0: What a nice day for a picnic. Naturally, we can't have a picnic without some lovely green grass.
1: And some red flowers!
2: No picnic would be complete without a bright blue sky. Blue! Now, where's yellow?
0: I'm here! Look, everyone! I've got the most important thing of all! A yellow picnic basket!
1: Exciting! Ooh! Huh?
2: Cool!
1: Oh, this picnic blanket should be red! Hey! Why is only some of it red?
2: I think this blanket is supposed to be red and blue. Huh? Maybe we need some help.
0: Green! Yellow!
2: Hooray!
0: This picnic blanket is a perfect pattern of...
1: red,
0: yellow,
1: green
2: and blue. So, some things can be lots of colours.
1: Oh, all this colouring has made me super hungry. Can we start the picnic now, please?
0: Happily.
1: Oh, strawberries should be red.
0: Yum! Naturally delicious. Oh, look! A lovely bunch of yellow bananas.
2: Cool! What else have you got in there, Yellow?
0: I've got some pears.
3: Oh, leave those to me.
1: Green pears.
2: I think it's time for some blue food. How about a blue banana?
0: Bananas aren't blue, they're yellow.
2: Shall we try it?
3: What? Colour it a silly colour?
0: Why not? It'll be funny.
2: Blue.
0: Blue bananas are very strange.
1: Come here, blue banana. Look, look.
0: Blue bananas are so funny.
1: Phew, I think I'll stick with yellow bananas. At least they don't chase you.
0: I think it's time for some more silly colouring.

0: Let's see what other things we can color differently. Let's do it.
1: Look, I'm going to color these strawberries yellow.
0: Exciting. Me next. Red.

0: Nothing makes me happy.
1: Whoa.
0: Oh. I'm hungry again.
2: Picnic this way.
0: Phew! I'm glad it's a yellow banana. I'm too hungry for a silly blue one.
3: It's good to colour things the colour they're meant to be.
2: But it's cool to have silly colouring time too.
3: You never know what fun things might happen.
0: Uh-oh!

0: come in. Can I? In I go. Ew. I feel ill.
1: Look, do we have spots?
0: I do.
2: A bath, just what I need after a run.

0: super to have someone to splash with. Hiss! Bliss!
1: Mm-hmm.
2: There!
1: Mm.
0: Smish!
3: Excuse me, everyone. I'd better tidy that up.
1: Mess!
0: Mess!

0: off.
1: Funny. There is no tap.
0: Need to turn it.
1: Off.
0: What happened?
2: Well, we got ill, made a hill, told

0: shrimps. Okay. I'm gonna take my phone and take notes. I do from Naoko and I will do also from Kemi. How do you spell this? Ma? Ka. Ma. With K?
1: So this one I was about to recommend my parents, but anyway, you take this and then try tonight. Oh. But this one, yeah, I have plenty.
0: I have so many like these wrinkles from smiling, but I cannot do anything about them. I put like everything. I should go to Korea for like 6 months and come back looking 50 years younger. Well, not 50, but.
2: (웃음) 요즘 음식을 한글로 먹으면 안 돼.

0: Oh, there is like a cheese version. I didn't even know there is a cheese version.
1: Tortita de patatas.
0: This is probably Ivan's favorite food, and well, I love it too. It's so good.
2: This is my mom.
3: Hello.
2: Hello.
0: Oh,
2: nice to meet you. Eric, where are you gonna sit?
3: So tender, no inside. It's very crispy. Yeah, crispy outside and very tender inside.
2: 애들 거의 다 먹었어.
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3: Oh guys, as always. I want to invite you guys to our place. It's just I need to think how to organize best. Can you share me also the concept of the shop that
2: yes,
3: you said in Madrid where you go?
2: Yes.
0: I will take off.

0: There is a sea where the storm never ceases. Waves without mercy. A vessel that never stops pitching. Watching this perilous voyage, one philosopher drew from it the truth of life.
1: Life is suffering.
0: What follows is the story of how his suffering became his philosophy. Danzig. Where the Baltic Sea meets the Vistula River.
2: The price is set, my friend.
0: This city carried the grain of Eastern Europe westward, a hub of maritime trade. In 1788, a child was born into one of Danzig's most prominent merchant families. The son of a wealthy trader named Heinrich Floris Schopenhauer. His name, Arthur Schopenhauer. To follow his father into trade, that was the destiny set out for him. Despite years of merchant training, from the age of 11 to 15, Schopenhauer's mind was elsewhere. Literature and philosophy. Young Schopenhauer wanted to be a scholar, not a merchant. His father made him an offer he could not refuse.
3: Agree to become a merchant, and I will take you across all of Europe.
0: In those days, to travel across Europe was a privilege afforded to very few.

0: Setting up from Hamburg, the Schopenhauer family traveled across Europe, the Netherlands, England, France, Switzerland, and on to Austria. The journey lasted well over a year. For his father, this journey was by no means a simple sightseeing trip. He wanted Schopenhauer to explore those cities and sharpen his eye as a merchant. But Schopenhauer's gaze was drawn elsewhere. In London, England, public executions. In Toulon, France, convict laborers. The suffering he encountered behind the veil of prosperity was so bleak and harrowing, it would not easily leave his mind. But he did not know it then. Soon, that wave of suffering would come for him too.
1: The tide is turning, my friend.
0: Just a few months after returning from the long European journey, his father was found dead in the canal behind their home. He had long suffered from depression and the anxieties of business. Many believed he had chosen his own end. Overwhelming grief and shock swallowed him whole.
2: God made this world impossible. This is the work of a devil who delights in human suffering.
0: The aftermath of loss did not end there. His father's death further deepened the rift between him and his mother.
3: Take that down.
0: Johanna Schopenhauer was sociable, literary by nature, and desperate to escape the shadow of her gloomy, suffocating husband. When her husband died, she wound up the family business and left for Weimar, the sacred ground of German literature. There, she opened a salon, moved among writers, and began a new life as an author.
3: It is truly a delightful evening, is it not?
0: Gravely wounded by the loss of his father, Schopenhauer came to despise his mother. Johanna, too, was displeased with her son. Too negative, too sensitive.
4: He lives in the sea, but he could die at any point. Pop, you shove.
0: The rift between them grew worse by the day. Arguments became routine.
2: Even when your books can no longer be found in a barn, mine will still be read.
5: Not a single copy of your book will ever sell.
0: Despite his mother's bitter words, Schopenhauer's masterpiece, published a few years later, did sell. Just not as a book, as wrapping paper. So what on earth had happened? After his father's death, Schopenhauer abandoned the life of a merchant and chose the path of a scholar. Among the many schools of thought, he was drawn to the world of Plato and immersed himself in the philosophy of Kant. He also fell under the spell of the Upanishads, the ancient sacred texts of India. Eastern and Western thought began to slowly converge within him, and he never stopped asking.
2: Why is life filled with such suffering?
0: After years of relentless reading and research, Schopenhauer completed his book in 1818. The World as Will and Representation. At 30, Schopenhauer was certain this book would change the history of philosophy. But his ambition meant nothing.

0: world was unmoved, and the response was cold. In its first year, fewer than 100 copies sold, and the remaining copies sold off as waste paper. The world's indifference followed him into the lecture hall. In 1820, he opened his first course at the University of Berlin.
1: All right. Shall we begin today's lesson?
0: His audience, just 5. At that very hour, in another room, more than 200 students had packed in. The philosopher drawing those crowds was a man all of Germany adored.
2: In the early 19th century, the world was still reeling from the French Revolution and the Napoleonic Wars. People were desperate for a new order, something to bring stability to a world in chaos. At the time, Hegel made this claim.
3: Through the progress of reason, history advances.
0: Hegel's optimistic philosophy was welcomed, offering comfort and hope to the people of that age. Schopenhauer's philosophy was the opposite.
1: Absurd! Man is nothing but a slave to desire, and history merely repeats itself.
0: In the end, Schopenhauer's pessimism was not the answer that age was looking for. Disappointed and defeated, Schopenhauer left the lecture hall behind. And in 1833, settled alone in Frankfurt. One companion, his dog. He rarely stepped outside, only for meals and the daily walk. An outdated wardrobe, a scowl, a mutter to himself. A pace too quick for his age.
4: Look at that man.
0: People dismissed him as nothing more than an eccentric old gentleman. Yet Schopenhauer remained unfazed.
3: Life swings like a pendulum between pain and boredom.
0: Believing that no wealth or fame could ever satisfy human desire, Schopenhauer lived as an unknown philosopher, writing alone, passing his days in solitude. 18 years later, in 1851, his work, Parerga and Paralipomena, caused an unexpected stir. For the first time, the world was listening to Schopenhauer. He was 63 years old. Orders flooded in for the world as will and representation, long neglected. In the decades that followed, countless scholars were captivated by the world as will and representation. And its inspiration reached even into the realm of the arts. Even as fame finally arrived, Schopenhauer did not waver. His father's death, estrangement from his mother, an empty lecture hall, a life apart from the world. He reflected on all the suffering that had marked his life, and in that suffering, he recalled the philosophy he had built. All of it is contained in this book, The World as Will and Representation.
5: Just as a ship needs ballast to sail safely, life requires a certain weight of worry and pain.